0: Radio, presentado por Hialeah Park.
1: Guided by a shared purpose and a spirit of collaboration, Emory University students push each other to think creatively and work cooperatively, knowing that different perspectives lead to new ideas.
2: What makes Emory special is that it has very rigorous academics, but a community that is willing to support each other. People are always willing to study together and work hard together.
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3: 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Cámbiate hoy y obtén Spectrum Internet con fibra óptica por solo $40 al mes. 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
1: Welcome back to That's a Pepper Thing. First up, we've got Harrison wrapping his Dr. Pepper in a tiny quilt so it feels at home. Oh, how tender. That's a Pepper Thing! And over to Becca, who's whispering affirmations to her can.
2: 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You're the best thing I ever poured over ice.
1: 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It's not a science thing, but it's a Pepper Thing! 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It's a Pepper Thing!
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